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0: I Cannot by Anti Up there. You got Chelsea, a Sunday morning on Fresh 92.7. And I do just want to quickly remind you that we have got the Wineback Party kicking off on the 10th of October at Line Arts Factory. And we sold out the first release. Do you really want to miss out on the second one? I didn't think so. 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I can't wait.
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Yes. Fresh 92.7, you got Chelsea for your Sunday morning, and that was Yes Baby by Madison Beer. I remember coming across Madison Beer when I was like, I reckon I was 12 when I first found Madison Beer, which I've really just exposed myself for how old I am here. But anyway, moving on, we've got a new song for the station, Say Something by Sonny Federa and Becky Hill. I promise I can speak, don't take me off air.

Fresh 92.7. That was I Don't Want to Hurt You by Clean Bandit and Big Pig. I hate to be the first one to bring this up, but I'm a one-eyed Port supporter. And last night, thank you, Brisbane, bringing it home. Should I be going for the South Aussie team in the finals? Yes. Am I that big of a person? No. I don't know about you, but I'm going for Freo overall. Text in 0428 927 927. Who are you going for the grand final? This Wednesday.

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Fresh 92.7, you got Chelsea here Sunday morning, and that was Dance, Dance, Dance by Barry Can't Swim. Baz, mate, that's basic necessity. But once you sort that out, we've got Cry For You by Side Piece.

0: by Clooney and Prosper. You're on Fresh 92.7 with Chelsea for your Sunday morning. And I'm a little bit annoyed about this, I'm going to be honest. I had to go get my phone fixed during the week because it's me and I don't wear a screen protector or a back case, because why would I do that? Anyway, the battery just died. I had to get the back of the phone fixed. It cost me $360. The question I have at that stage, should I have just bought a new phone? Also, where do you buy phones these days? Can we trust Facebook Marketplace? We know I love Facebook Marketplace.
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Serotonin. Fresh 92.7, that was Serotonin by James Hype. You got Chelsea Sunday morning, and up next, mate, I prepare the best music ever for a Sunday morning, can I just say? We got Thumbs by Jiggets featuring Lamb.

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1: Remember that night at the Hippodrome? 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

0: Fresh 92.7, that was Come to Life. We were just talking about how I had to go get my phone fixed during the week and if it was worth just getting a new phone. Fun fact, I actually cleaned my room out the other week. I went through everything. I've got four laptops. One that works, one that has a screen that doesn't work, but I plug into a TV and just use it as like a cheap Chromecast thing. And two that I don't know where they've come from. So again, is Facebook Marketplace reliable? Do I put them up?
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Fresh 92.7. You got Chels for your Sunday morning, and that was Forever by Peking Duck. I did just say that I found a multitude of laptops when I was cleaning my room. It's a Sunday, and I'm going to go home to a clean room and fresh sheets. Is there a better way to start the week? I don't know, but I have got a great song for you coming up next, and that is Woe Man by Peggy Goo.

0: Sweet Nothings by Oscar Med K on Fresh 92.7 with Chels for your Sunday morning, and it's almost 12 o'clock, so I'm going to go head home. What have I got planned for us? So I'm going to go have lunch with my dad. I've got a singular work this afternoon, apparently. And yeah, a clean room. So what more could you want? Make sure you keep it on Fresh. We've got Noz coming up next from 12 till 2, and he's just going to keep the vibes going. We'll chat next week.
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It's just past midday here on Fresh 92.7. You with Noz for this Sunday. How are you? Hey, coming up today, I'm going to let you know how you can win some Wineback Party tickets. Come dance with us. And of course, it's the last day of the Royal Adelaide Show today, which means it's time to play some good music. Everlasting, Armin van Buuren and Sarcha to celebrate. It's playing for you now here on the Beat of Adelaide.

0: Tobias's Stay With Me Through the Night. Hey, if you haven't been listening to the station, over the last couple weeks, we've been playing our very own game of bingo. Harbourtown Bingo, we've been drawing stores and everyone's been crossing them off. And when it came down to it, Friday morning, the boys just kept drawing balls on balls on balls until we had a winner. You would have thought we were at a nursing home. Lucky Elijah finally got bingo. Take a listen.
1: Callum, we have somebody on the line. We've been rolling balls all hour.
2: Yep.
1: Elijah in Trot Park. Good morning. What is your card number?
3: 502.
1: Elijah. You've won it!
2: Yeah, Elijah!
1: You've done it! Bingo boy, Elijah!
0: Look at him go, the bingo boy, Elijah, winning our Harbourtown bingo. And, of course, going on a shopping spree, no doubt, this weekend. Congrats, Elijah, for winning our Harbourtown bingo. All thanks to Harbourtown. Go check it out. So many great stores down there. Hey, keep it on Fresh 92.7. Lots coming up for you. You with Noz?
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0: favourite station, Fresh 92.7. You're with Noz for the Sunday. That was brand new. Let me forget you, Warriner and Lauren. Hey, Hayley is on the line from Golden Grove. Hayley, how much do you love Dom Dollar?
1: I love Dom Dollar. I'm going to see his show in 2 weeks.
0: 2 weeks is so soon. Hey, he's going to play for you just soon here on the station, so stick with it. But first, kissing my friends Marshmallow and INJI. It's playing for you now here on your Sunday afternoon.

It's Fremont, Prosper and Clooney here on Fresh 92.7. You and Noz for the Sunday afternoon. How are you? Hey, lots of news coverage this week because it's been 25 years since the September the 11th attacks on America. Of course, very devastating. Some people never found from the attacks. Not somebody's never found. But I bet you haven't heard this story of a woman named Rachel. She was talking about the fact that her father went on a quote-unquote business trip to New York City over the same time period as 9/11. And they didn't hear from him for 2 weeks. They thought they were all devastated. They thought he might have passed away during the attacks. Well, nothing good happened when he turned up home 2 weeks later.

0: Turns out he was on holiday with his mistress in Southern California. Didn't end well. Safe to say that jerk had his family ended. What a piece of SH. Sugar honey iced tea, should I say. Lots coming up for you. It is almost 1 p.m. Stick with it. 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
2: Some viral video has gone around from Chengdu in China. 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
2: 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Oh my God. 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

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Hey, coming up in 15 minutes, I'm going to tell you how you can win yourself wine back party tickets. It's going to be a great night. And of course, if you can't win it, I'll tell you how you can get wine back party tickets. Stick with it. But first, Thames, Me and You, the Sammy Vijay remix. It's coming up now.

0: come together at the Fresh 92.7 Wine Back Party. How does Daft Punk sound? They're one of the only ones, only artists I'll know playing at the night, because winding it back to me is like winding it back to 2015, 2016. That's not even a joke, by the way. But all you oldies, should I say, will have to show me how to party. You will say it was the best time back in the day, so time to rejuvenate yourself. Come to the Line Arts Factory on October the 10th and party with us. Yolanda Be Cool headlining the event, an amazing artist that is. 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Don't miss out. October the 10th, Line Arts Factory. Come show me how it's done. Come show this 07 baby how it's done, right? Hey, I did say you could win tickets as well. 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

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Sunny Fedora. Hey, I'm loving this one. Wanna Cry, Nina Jirachi. An Aussie artist too. It's on repeat for me right now on my Fresh 92.7 Discoveries playlist. It's coming up in your next 20 minutes. But first, Ketema comes and goes. It's playing for you now.

It's Dream About You here on Fresh 92.7. You with Noz for the Sunday arvo. How are you doing? Hey, I'm going out of here for the day. Ellie is in next. Just looking at the whiteboard for Tom and Callum tomorrow morning, and it's looking pretty much empty. True TNC style, right? Could be a free-for-all, be an unmissable show. Sandful sound. 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All my footy lovers tune in. 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Host Plus sponsored, of course. You won't want to miss out. It will be an unmissable morning of breakfast, I'm sure Tom and Callum have promised. And, of course, the Wineback Party tickets are on sale now. 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Yolanda, be cool, headlining the event. I'll be

0: there. You won't want to miss out. Get your tickets now. Loved hanging out with you. Ellie and next. Have a good one.
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2: Tom, a viral video has gone around from Chengdu in China. 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

Fresh 92.7, you're hanging out with Ellie in the studio today. That was Illegal by Pink Pantheress, and oh my goodness, like, I just got transported back to Laneway because I went and saw Pink Pantheress at the last Laneway where I genuinely almost fainted because of the 40-degree heat. I lost my mini fan and I almost peed my pants. I don't know why that's a reoccurring thing at festivals where I feel like I have to hold on to my bladder for, you know, the icons performing on stage, but I would. And I would do it again. I should maybe invest in one of those pee bags. Anywho, I'm so excited to spend the show with you today. I got a whole lot of content, a whole lot of tunes, including this next one. This is Break My Heart by the Bag Raiders featuring Meg Mac. Don't go anywhere on Fresh 92.7.

0: 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You're hanging out with Ellie on Fresh 92.7. Low battery percentage. Like, genuinely, it's an issue. If I see my friends with, like, 10% and below, I'm sorry. If it's not triggering you, it's triggering me. Because these are the same people where we'll get to a festival and they've only charged their phone 10%. And I'm like, okay, I know we're splitting up for the day. How are you getting your drinks? You live in Mount Barker, you're taking a different route home, and you think that 10% is going to last you the whole day. Right, are you planning to find someone who's bought a big brick of a charging point to charge your phone? Because I don't know, I'm getting beads of sweat on my face just thinking about it. Like, it's genuinely a psychological reaction, like the equivalent of anxiety, but just over, like, low battery percentage. Like, is that even a thing? Like, oh my goodness, you're listening afresh.
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Fresh 92.7. That was Oracle by Gorgon City featuring Jem Cook. You're hanging out with Ellie, who is also dropping in to remind you of the Radiothon fundraiser that's happening here on Thursday, September 24th. That is a whole lot of 28 hours nonstop of DJs, announcers, and tunes. It's all for a fundraiser. We're trying to raise $28,000. What is it for? Well, it's for new equipment for Fresh. I know y'all love Fresh. That's why you're tuning in. I know you love the Divalicious hosts on the Fresh 92.7 channel. So if you don't want them to sound like pixels and like they're a million miles away, are you going to let the equipment go dry? No. It's all for a good cause. It's all for some new Fresh equipment. So make sure to lock it in Thursday, 24th of September, 28-hour Radiothon. Let's get our radio on. Let's continue. This next one's Body by Levi, Future, Cartel, and Marvin. You're hanging out with Ellie on Fresh.

0: Hi girls, I'm Fresh 92.7 by Bebe Rexha and David Guetta. You're hanging out with Ellie, and I do have a little bit of a fear of using public toilets, and I know that I'm not the only one who feels that way, but mine's for a good reason, because I had a coffee one morning and me and my partner had decided to go for a walk at a park, and I don't know why, but coffee just always goes straight through me. I don't know if it's milk or whatever, but I'm just like, ooh, I really need to go. So we quickly found the public toilet, and it was not in use. At least that's what the lock said, if this person locked the door. And I think you can guess where this is going. I walked in really eager to go to the toilet to do my business, and there was just a butt-naked man sitting there, did not say anything, just stared at me with a roll of toilet paper in his hand. And I was like, okay. I'm thinking in my brain, Ellie, just back out of the toilet and just forget this image ever existed. And it was just ingrained in my brain for the rest of that day, and I couldn't talk about the incident. My partner was like, what's wrong? I'm like, we're going home now. Oh, you're tuning into Fresh.
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Fresh 92.7, hanging out with Ellie. That was Silver Lions by Nota featuring Emily Warren. We're heading into a little bit of a different vibe now. I'm going to play you a song. Definitely get out your most awesome 2000s sunglasses, head under a disco ball or in your living room. I don't know where you are. We're definitely pulling out the boogie vibes here. We're definitely pulling out the early 2000s vibes, but with a bit of a rave twist on it. This is Push It by Disco Alliance and Masic featuring Mason and, of course, the amazing Princess Superstar. Don't go anywhere on Fresh.

0: 92.7. You're hanging out with Ellie. That was Talk to Me, Zara by Robin. And, of course, Zara Larsson. If you have siblings, I know you're holding a grudge of some sort. And, you know, I'm really sending out prayers because that's a really difficult thing, just never forgetting something that, you know, you bickered about when you were younger. For me particularly, I had an electric scooter that you had to plug in and charge every night to use the next morning. And my sister ran over, Bailey, if you're listening, don't think I forgot about this, but she ran over my scooter charger and then watched me put it in to charge my scooter. Like, how cruel. How cruel. You knew you ran over it. You knew it wasn't going to work. And then we all went out to go ride the next morning and mine wouldn't start. And she went, no, oh, you must have run over your charger. Like, come on. And I might be being petty, but I think you owe me a new electric scooter as well as my laptop that you also broke. You're just racking up those expenses there, girl. 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

Fresh 92.7, that was Forever by Peking Duck featuring Fanagram. You're hanging out with Ellie for your Sunday, and I've just been chugging so much water today because I got a new drink bottle. Mum got me a new Frank Green, a 20 Oz one, so it fits in my cup holder. It's not super chunky like a weight. It's actually a normal size, and I'm convinced that when you like your drink bottle, you drink a whole lot more water, because for the last 4 months, I haven't had a drink bottle, and I haven't been drinking my water. I felt like dehydrated SpongeBob from the SpongeBob movie. Please tell me you know that reference, otherwise I'm going to feel awkward. But I've been going to the toilet every 2 seconds during my show today, and TMI, sorry about telling you that. I didn't need to tell you about my toilet routine. Anywho, let's continue. This next one's Worry Man by Peggy Gou featuring Ayra Starr. Don't go anywhere on Fresh.

Love Him by Sonny Federa and Crystal. You've been hanging out with Ellie on Fresh, and if you can't tell, I'm talking in past tense, so that means that the show has come to an end. It's been amazing weather today, and ironically, I actually didn't know the show actually is ending. I didn't even know it started. Like, I just feel like I completely forget routinely when the show is every year now, and I get worse and worse for it. I mean, I probably saved myself there from spending like $1 million there.

0: No, I don't have that in my bank account, but anyway, it's been an amazing Sunday. Go out, enjoy the day, whatever you decide to do. We'll still be playing tunes here on Fresh, and make sure to take care of yourself, and I'll see you next week. Bye.
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1: Tom, a viral video has gone around from Chengdu in China. 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However, it is not human. It is a robot.
2: 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That's insane.
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2: What? This is ridiculous.
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Definitely send it over, and you never know, you might get the chance to have your music played on Fresh 92.7, which is so exciting, especially for our local Adelaide music scene. Let's get back into the music. I've got another fun one here. This is Spice by Wax Off. You're on Fresh Off the Block. Just make me the...

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1: So a viral video has gone around from Chengdu in China, and what it is and why it's causing a bit of commotion is it's a video of a beggar, someone asking for money on the streets of China. 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

favourites here. This one was Maud by Omba, and then before that we had Innocent Criminals by Hapdix. Now I do need to take a second to talk about our amazing wine bag party that is coming up very, very soon. September is already going so quick, and before we know it, it's going to be October. So October 10th, Lion Arts Factory is our wine bag party. Even if you don't know a lot of our wine bag music, it is going to be such a great night. We've got Yolanda Be Cool headlining the main stage, and you would know that song. Everyone knows the song. It's going to be so good live, plus some incredible locals on our lineup as well. We've got Mutuals that are going to be playing, and we've even got Gone Magic. So we've got the whole Sunday lineup basically on the stage. So definitely get tickets. Head to fresh927.com.au. Over there you can grab your tickets. They are selling very, very quick, guys. So check them out, grab some tickets. We would love to see you there. Let's get back into the music. I've got a bit of an older one here, but always a goodie. This is Chief Street with Hibachi. You're on Fresh Off the Block.

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0: 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But that is it for the show this week. I hope you have enjoyed. 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
11: Good evening.
0: Wait, what?
11: Good evening, everyone.
0: That's a nice way to start.
11: I know. It's very proper. Yes.
0: Proper.
11: Very proper. I feel like it's that type of time. I'm feeling like a detective. I feel like I've got my monocular? What are they called? Like the eyepiece that the detectives wear. Sherlock Holmes.
0: I'm not a detective.
11: But we have a mystery on our hands.
0: Oh, you're doing this right.
11: I'm doing the bit.
0: I literally had no idea. And here I am. Yeah, what does a detective wear?
11: Anyways. There's a mystery, and it has to do with a certain mister.
0: Ring not a bell? You. Just to
11: not me.
0: Clear the rumors, clear the speculations.
11: Yes, we have a Mr. Mystery on our hands. That's your new song. Renee dropped a song called Mr. Mystery.
0: I did.
11: And we're going to play it here, but we got to give some insight. So this is obviously the most amazing Y2K Disney crossover, That's So Raven episode that you'll ever experience in your entire life.
0: That is very sweet.
11: But I need to talk about the visualizer. If you haven't checked out her Instagram, go check it out at renee.mp3. I got to witness this recording firsthand, and it was hot and sweaty in there.
0: It was.
11: And you were dressed to the nines. Like, you had a full Y2K, long sleeve jackets, jeans, and you were just like unfazed, doing your thing, absolutely serving, as they say.
0: For reference, obviously, you know, Luca is American and the summers here do hit different. We were in a country town in Victoria, Torquay. Anyways, we were in the hottest caravan. It was pink. It even smelled pink, according to Luca. And we're in this gorgeous pink caravan, sweating. Absolutely sweating, and Luca did so good on set.
11: I bailed. I had to go stand outside, or you were just in there grinding it out.
0: It was hot. I will say it was pretty hot, but it was worth it. Here we are today. The song's out, but a big thank you to Luca.
11: Thank you to me. That is crazy. You're just trying to deflect. So no longer deflecting. We're going to get straight into it. Check out this amazing new track by the one and only Renee. Take it away.
0: Hey, I'm Renee, and you're listening to Fresh, not Disney Channel, but anyways, here's my next single, Mr. Mystery, and you're going to hear it live on Fresh. 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
2: Renee, what did you put in that track?
3: Well, I did make a big bowl of pasta the night before the shoot, and maybe it was that energy that got me through. Because you might notice in the lyrics there, I did talk about some spaghetti.
2: Yes.
3: And we're all about food here, so let me set the rumor straight. Yes, this man did bring me spaghetti, and then he did forget about me.
2: But I would never.
3: Of course you wouldn't. That's why you're not Mr. Misty.
2: I know, but let's move on. But give them one quick reminder. What's the moral of the story here? What's the takeaway from Mr. Misty?
3: Take the spaghetti and leave them before they leave you, because any person that's going to give you breadcrumbs isn't your person. And I have figured that one out.
2: What a food analogy! Let's keep it up, because up next we have another Adelaide act with a food reference.
3: Oh, true.
2: Honey Drunk by Effie Isabel.
3: We love Effie Isabel. Effie Isabel is our Adelaide pop fairy, and we're so excited to play another track off of her EP. We absolutely love Effie here on More Than Mutuals, and so excited to play. So here is Effie Isabel with Honey Drunk on More Than Mutuals on Fresh.

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1: Oh, that's the perfect way to kick you out.
2: Okay. Yep, she saw it coming.
1: I can't believe it's that time already. The show really does fly when you're having fun.
2: It truly does, but I'll step out of the room. Have your time. Have fun. I'll be pressed up with my ear against the wall.
1: Of course. He's still here anyways. It's time for Renee's Room.

0: Welcome back.
1: Give me a beat.
2: Finally, he's gone. Welcome to my room. No. It's just us. Those are just my posters. Welcome to Renee's room. Think girly pop coated in Y2K nostalgia. The place to find the next Aussie pop star and dive into female-led tracks and electronic worlds. 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

iPod Touch. The track on repeat in Renee's room this week is Splinters by Marie Cassandra. Now, I have been around this artist for some time and I am a big fan. They are no stranger to the Australian pop scene. They did release their EP Everything in Their Back Pocket and I was so lucky to see them on tour at their Adelaide show. But this next track is a new era for Marie. She says that this song explores the struggle of wanting to fully commit to love and healing while battling emotional uncertainty and unresolved wounds. She first wrote this demo at just 16, literally just a kid, and still our favorite

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1: Isn't she just the sweetest? I'm absolutely in love with her songwriting. And I'm about to give you something even sweeter. Now, I'm all for the Y2K girlies, obviously. So this next artist is serving pop star in all the right ways. I found this artist a while ago because they have their own version of

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1: That was the sweetest room ever. I can't believe I had to only hear that through muffles.
2: It was a lineup of pop star after pop star, and we are so lucky in Australia to have so many emerging pop acts that bring something different to the table. There's so much variety in pop music in Australia, and I'm just so proud to be a part of it.
1: 100%. It's almost like tapping into muscle memory.
2: Oh.
1: That's this next track. We
2: Luca,
1: got muscle
2: memory. You are always working.
1: I'm always working.
2: You're always
1: magic.
2: On the clock.
1: That is it. This next one's a confessional alternative pop song by Hallie. Here's Muscle Memory.
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2: Luca, wait, are we going over time? We've had so many songs this week. I can't keep up. Have you checked the time? What time is it?
3: 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I'll check my wristwatch by Erica Padilla. Yeah, that's the next song. Let's get straight into it. Let's go.
2: Okay. Another incredible Australian pop girl, Erica Padilla with Wristwatch. And apparently we're on time, so here you go, on Fresh.

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1: Yeah, sorry for making that one so quick. I think I rushed. I rushed a bit there, but it's all good. Make sure to stick around because we have plenty more time on our hands after the break. What a track. What a way to end. Stay with us. We'll be back soon.
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1: I mean, there's been so many food references, but also so many sweet little moments in our
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1: Yeah, it's like a never-ending dessert.
2: I know, I feel like Winnie the Pooh, because this next one's also called Honey.
1: That's right.
2: It's crazy. This one's the trio from Melbourne. Think if Phoebe Bridgers made dance music.
1: What a niche. I'm all for it, and we love Melbourne. We love trios. We just need one more member to be a trio.
2: That's it.
1: Maybe that's something we can look into.
2: Send us a DM and we could be mutuals. 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Anyways, let's get straight into it. Here is Honey by Obscura Hale.
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1: Yeah, I like it like that.
0: Did you hit the lights? Where are we right now?
2: Malfunction.
3: 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Yes, it is that time of the hour. You have now stepped into Luca's lair. Yeah, you heard that right.

0: 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I've got you, and I hope you got me, because this is going to be a memorable moment for all of us. Here's Letting Go by Jake Jepsen.
1: You say all of us, but like...
0: Get out of here!

0: Let's get straight into it. Waste no more time. Here is Eli Wan with I Wanna Waste My Time With You on My Mind down here in the lair.
1: Who's on your mind, Luca? Just be upfront and honest.
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1: I'm finding it hard to cope with all these food references. 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
1: 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Let's go. Up next, we got Luna May with Hard to Cope.
2: And this one is euphoric, and the vocals are just ethereal. 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When am I going to stop with all these food references? Probably never. 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
1: Luca, where are we? I can't see. What song are we playing next?
2: We're playing. Where is it?
1: This is all so confusing, the way that you lay out the list of songs we're playing.
2: Go down to the bottom.
1: Where?
2: The bottom.
1: I can't see it. Is it on the dot?
2: It's called MERS. Yeah.
1: Oh, you're right. I guess I found it. See, I did it that time. Here is Guess I Found It by MERS, and you're listening to More Than Mutuals on Fresh.

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2: I love those Miramasa feel-good vibes, but through like a Nina Jirachi Two Hollis Lens by Murs right there. So, so good. We got one more for you before the Mutuals pick of the week.
0: One more song?
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0: Oh my gosh, I didn't even pick up on that.
2: I know, that was really
0: what
2: good.
0: What the hell? Luca, you've been busy this week.
2: I know, I've been taking notes.
0: The
2: Lugino's
0: order
2: up all
0: is
2: night
0: perfect.
2: Prepping. I know. We got a trap and hyperpop song for you before the Mutuals pick of the week to get your palate cleansed. Here's Chandler Jules with Free At Last.
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1: You're free, except we have one more for you, which is the Mutual's Pick of the Week.
2: That's right. In case you didn't notice, things are getting more hyperpop by the minute. So we are here to serve up our favorite pick of the week. In our Mutual's world, we are all about hyperpop. We are all about slimy, slinky sounds.
1: Yes. And

0: other than the slimiest out there is Belle de Grace with a new track called Scream.
1: Now, Belle de Grace, what did you put in this song? 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It is so good. 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We are your new biggest fans, so please check your DMs because we love you. We love your music. 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Ah. Well, here it is, our mutuals pick of the week, Belle de Grace with
0: Scream.
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1: Thank you guys for tuning in for another night. 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Make sure to stick around because up next we have The Garage by Haz. 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
1: 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Anyways, have the best night ever. We will hear you next week.
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10: 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As I said, you are listening to The Garage here on Fresh 92.7. This is Shuffer with Telling Me. We're in the mix until 10 p.m. tonight. Keep it locked here on Fresh.

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5: 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My name is Haz, and we are in the mix until 10 p.m. tonight. This is Clubheads and Zero with Big Mad Banger. 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And this song just nails that to a T. My name is Haz. Keep locked here on Fresh till 10 tonight.

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Killers in the jungle. 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Killers in the jungle. Yo, listen, you hear that? 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

Adelaide, you are locked into the garage here on Fresh 92.7. This is Deepest Low. It's their edit of Victory Lap. This will be the last song for tonight, so enjoy it. 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My name's Haz, and you're tuned in here on Fresh.

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0: Sunday night here on Fresh 92.7, the Beat of Adelaide. We are back with Fresh Off the Decks, the number one show where every week we get a guest DJ in to spin their tunes and have a crack on the fresh airwaves to give you all some bangers for your Sunday night. Tonight, I've been sent in a mix by a young Adelaide DJ by the name of Jackson. He's only 17 and he's already making moves, getting himself out there and getting his name out into the scene. The mix that he sent is pretty much just non-stop bangers, so I'm really excited for this one. I've been chatting sort of here and there over the past week, and I'm really excited to be able to give him this opportunity and get the ball rolling for him. So if you guys love his stuff, then please check him out after the show. I'll give you details in a sec on all his socials and where you can find him. So guys, this is the exclusive Fresh Off the Decks mix by Jackson Mitchell.
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Listen, yo, I roll up ready. Sky couple shots out the semi. Flex like machine gun Kelly. Military headgear, leather gloves ready. 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Don't say a word, just shut up. Nobody make no loose talk.

0: here on Fresh 92.7. Hope you guys loved it. Don't forget, this guy is only 17 and he's already getting himself out there and putting his name out into the scene. So huge shout out to Jackson. Thanks so much again, man, for sending in this mix. You did an absolute cracker job. If you guys would like to check him out online, then please go check out his socials at jackson.lm. Catch you guys next week for another special guest. Don't forget, you're tuning into the Beat of Adelaide. Thanks so much. 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
1: Tom, a viral video has gone around from Chengdu in China. 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

Fresh 92.7, The Beat of Adelaide. That was Oscar Medkay, Spellbound. You know, I reckon that track is just so unique. It's just, there's obviously themes of like despair and hope in there, and it paints a kind of picture of someone who's lost in the dark and yearning to kind of find a way out. And that imagery of like moonlight and black skies and the repetition of Spellbound, I mean, even though there is that kind of dark part to it, I think it hints at something better in the future. I just absolutely love that track. Anyway, hope you enjoy the next track, Robin and Zara Larson with Talk to Me, Zara.

0: Fresh 92.7, that was DJ Heartstring, A Thousand Lies. I've been thinking lately, what is the most iconic South Aussie start to the day? I reckon you wake up, you look outside, it's a beautiful blue sky, 23 degrees, and you take a jacket to work just in case, because this is Adelaide. By lunchtime, a change will have come and it'll be 11 degrees and raining sideways. Then you head out and immediately past three blokes with beards wearing black shorts. Have you noticed this? Adelaide is full of bearded men in black shorts. It doesn't matter if it's 9 degrees. The shorts stay on. What? Then you'd, stop at the servo and grab a Farmers Union iced coffee. And then someone would yell at you, it's crazy weather, it's so hot. And you're like, yeah, but at least it's a dry heat. And that is the perfect South Australian spring morning. Farmers Union in one hand, jacket under your arm, bearded bloke in black shorts walking past, and one suspicious eye on the weather.
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0: Fresh 92.7, that was Come to Life. And for those of you still thinking AI is just a bit of fun, here's Stuart Russell speaking on the frightening capacities of the machine child we've built. Intelligent machines can look further into the future than humans can. They'd also be able to take into account far more information. These two capabilities combined lead inevitably to better real-world decisions. In any kind of conflict situation between humans and machines, we would quickly find that our every move has been anticipated and blocked. We would lose the game before it even started. Also this, Alan Turing warned against making robots resembling humans. Unfortunately, Turing's warning has gone unheeded.
1: Human decisions are removed from strategic defense. Skynet begins to learn at a geometric rate. It becomes self-aware at 2:14 a.m. Eastern Time, August 29th. In a panic, they try to pull the plug.
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0: sun. 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It's the 28-hour Radiothon featuring 28 announcers and DJs in 28 hours. Starting at 6 a.m. on Thursday, September 24, you'll hear your favourite Fresh DJs and announcers mixed in with the newest generation of Fresh talent and some legendary Fresh OGs. Why are we raising the money? Well, Tom and Callum are really keen for an all-expenses-paid trip to Calais in France. 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And also maybe a side trip to Bali for Tom and Callum?
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7: Give me a cafe that does its own thing, like Caffin on Rundle Street. 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All the classics are there. 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

Fresh 92.7, that was Peggy Goo, Woman. Imagine if IKEA ruled the world. Firstly, there'd be no direct routes anywhere. Want to go to the toilet at work? Sorry, you've got to follow the arrows through kitchens, bedrooms, lighting, then bathrooms. World leaders would meet at the UN, but first they'd have to assemble the conference table themselves. I reckon one little tiny Allen key, 193 countries. Buying a house would cost you $12.99, but it'd arrive flat packed on your driveway with 4,000 pieces and instructions containing absolutely no words. And war? Gone. Every international dispute would be settled the IKEA way. Sit down, have some meatballs, then spend 3 hours arguing because there's one screw left over and nobody knows where it goes.

0: Fresh 92.7, the Beat of Adelaide. That was Coulter. Hey, everybody. Speaking of everybody, have you heard? The South Australian Gallery has decided to ditch Monet and Friends and devote an entire wing to true South Australian cultural treasures. The Farmers Union Iced Coffee Carton, the ancient religious artefact that famously outsold Coca-Cola. The black shorts of Adelaide, the preferred day wear of every bearded bloke in SA, whether it's 8 degrees or 38. The Mall's Balls, the name says it all, only $25 per person to see them and wonder in their splendour. And the centrepiece of this great exhibition, the Great Adelaide Family Tree, an interactive installation where you type in the name of any South Australian and discover you have three mutual cousins.
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was anyway. Fresh 92.7, that was Griffin, World Away. Morning sun touched like Leo, the eyes of Lucy Jordan. You could say that Marianne Faithfull had the definitive life of extreme highs and tragic lows. After being unceremoniously dumped by Mick Jagger and recovering from heroin addiction, in 1979 she released this version of The Ballad of Lucy Jordan. Known for her beautifully innocent tones in the 60s, Faithfull's life, addiction and cigarette consumption gives a new lived-in experience voice to this track. There's something tragically beautifully broken in her tone and singing voice that perfectly captures the feel of the lyrics in this woman's midlife crisis lament. Go look at the video too. It's so simple and evocative, particularly the beginning where she's squatting vulnerably in everyday office attire. So

0: 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That was Odd Mob. Coming up, it's Dare. And the winner of Fresh 92.7's Harbourtown Bingo Competition is Elijah, who won the major prize of a $2,000 Harbourtown Premium Outlets shopping voucher.
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3: Some viral video has gone around from Chengdu in China. 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

Fresh 97, The Beat of Adelaide. That was Do I Like You Like That by Justin J and Ava. And you know what? I just might. It's Baz here for your Monday morning wake-up call. Good morning, Adelaide. Happy whatever week number we're in September. I normally remember that, but it's Monday morning, and I probably should have looked it up, but I can't be bothered. Probably like a lot of you right now this week. But hey, for a lot of you, second last week of school for term three. That's pretty cool. School holidays coming up for the kids. So the kids out there listening, have fun with your 2 weeks holiday break. Wish I was you right now. Probably the rest of us wish you were you guys right now. Enjoy playing Fortnite soon or whatever it is the kids do. We used to play COD, but nobody likes that one anymore. So Roblox now, right? I'm hip and cool with the kids. You know what's also hip and cool with the kids? The wine back party, which that's another joke there, but I'm going to leave that one alone. I'm going to leave that get the tickets later on in the show. How to grab your Awesome Awards tickets, secure them, because it's less than a month away to grab your tickets. So I'm going to make sure to give you all the info for that one. And of course, because Baz is on air, I have a brand new track for you as always. Got to play this one yesterday on the Saturday morning pre-recce. So if you missed out, here's the rerun just for you. Let Me Forget You, the brand new track from Warriner and Lauren, the king of your Monday morning wake-up call here on Fresh.

0: Fresh 97, the beat of Adelaide. That was I Like by Marlon Hofstadt and South Star. 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I can see the number. It's very, very low and we're not adding any more. 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Again, Fresh at 990. I was going to spell out 97.com.au. 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Well, maybe after you finish getting, I'll let you get ready first for your Monday morning. But after that, get them here on Fresh.
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Fresh 97, The Beat of Adelaide. That was Weekend by Medusa and Khalid. You're joined by Baz for your Monday morning wake-up call. First off, banger track. 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Very, very, very good song. 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I don't really use it that much anymore, I'm not going to lie. 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

0: Silver Lines by Another featuring Emily Warren here on Fresh 92.7, The Beat of Adelaide, to wrap up your Monday morning wake-up call here with Baz. Thanks for listening and for tuning in. As always, Adelaide, I hope you have a fantastic Monday and a great rest of your week. I know it's a Monday morning and it sucks, but hey, the weather's been pretty good. So if I've had a great weekend, of course, hopefully we can keep up this kind of spring-ish weather, because we are technically in spring now. We are in September. It is getting to spring. The warmer weather is coming. Thank God. We say for a little bit until it gets about 30 plus degrees, and then we're wishing it's winter again, right? It's the eternal struggle. It's like the shark going in circles. You know that saying? It's like that. 15 minutes time or so, you'll be joined by your best mates, Tom and Callum, for your brekkie. I'm sure they have the same opinion as me, and I'm sure they also have the opinion, or the same opinion as me. It's going to fresh97.com.au and grabbing your wine back party tickets. Because a quick reminder again, it's less than a month away. It's the last chance to grab your tickets. Please do not miss out. The wine back party is one of our biggest events of last year. You don't want to miss out on this year's rendition as well, potentially, or you want to keep going again like last time. I'll see you guys this coming Sunday, 7 a.m. for your Sunday morning pre-brekkie antics. Till then, guys.
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0: the inception of their bromance, Tom and Callum have done pretty much everything. 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
1: Damn, phone's dead. 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
3: 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All right, get ready for the Shane Warne flipper.
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6: Happy Monday morning, Adelaide. You're hanging out with Steph and Chelsea on... Yes, Fresh 92.7, the beat of Adelaide. Tom and Callum are off on some annual leave, so they will not be in today.
7: No, we have completely commandeered the studio, which is nice for a Monday morning.
6: Very much. So how was your weekend?
7: Pretty good, pretty good. I had work till 1 o'clock last night, so, you know, we're getting there. Almost slept in the studio, but that's decided to go home.
6: Crazy, crazy work. Well, there's a lot going up in the show, including a special announcement after 8 a.m., so make sure you keep it locked on Fresh, and let's get back into the music. It's Josh Baker, My Place, here on Fresh.
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1: All right, heading to the weekend. There was another major phone outage. Take a guess who it was.
2: Optus?
1: Yes, it was. I shouldn't laugh, actually. Obviously, they had the big one last year that affected a whole bunch of 000 call-outs, which was really, really bad. This one affected SA, Tasmania, Victoria, and the Northern Territory. Happened at about 1:30, but only lasted an hour.
2: Was that AM or PM?
1: Oh, would have been the PMs, my friend.
2: Oh, no.
1: would have been the PMs. But some news that you might get around, heading over to France. So the French winemakers have been given the go-ahead to increase the alcohol content of their champagne from 13% to 15%.
2: This is good. I can get behind this.
1: I thought you might say that. Obviously, drink responsibly. But no, it's interesting because it's all due to the heat wave. So over there, look, I'm not a winemaker. It's not to my best to describe. But it's all got to do with the sugar content of the grapes. Mm-hmm. And so when it ferments, it makes more alcohol.
2: Yes, that sounds about right.
1: Yep. Yeah. So temporarily, while I guess this harvest is getting all processed, your champagne will be higher in alcohol content. Not too shabby.
2: All the nuns are going to be loving that. Mm-hmm, so very good indeed.
1: And then the biggest news out of the weekend is that Hindley Street is getting a major redevelopment. Did you see this?
2: I did, and I'm really keen to see it, but I'm also keen to see how long it actually takes to come to fruition.
1: Yeah, I can't see anything on that. So it's starting in 2028, but it does look very cool. It's going to be a one-way road, first of all, which I'm like, what's that going to look like for traffic getting through on a Saturday night? Imagine when the footy's on, one-way road.
2: Ooh, I'm not going near the city in that case. Yeah, understood.
1: But they're opening it up to have more clubs, pubs, and restaurants. They're going to put some greenery in there as well. So there's going to be some nature strips. And then what was the other thing I thought was quite interesting? Oh, furniture. They're putting furniture in there as well.
2: Fair enough.
1: The things you got to do for a night. You know what? At least you can go to the club, have a little lie down.
2: Yeah, I mean, that could be that. Hang on. Now we may be onto something here.
1: We might be. Look, let's check your roads and your traffic very soon. You're here with Steph and Chelsea for your brekkie on Fresh.
0: Can you guess what this is? Or this? Or this? Well, if you can, you could win this. And this. And this. Guess the Sandful sounds and you and a friend could win a Fresh VIP experience at this year's Sandful Grand Final. 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
1: Hey, I am so excited for this. Steph and Chelsea hanging out for your brekkie on Fresh 92.7, the beat of Adelaide. We are taking over for Tom and Callum. They're on some annual leave and right now we're chatting our Wineback Party. Chelsea, first Fresh event.
2: It is my first Fresh event and I'm really, really excited because I feel like we just started advertising and now it's not even a month away. Like,
1: no, it comes up really quick and I laughed before. You made a snide comment. You said 7 to 2 a.m. That's nothing.
2: 2 a.m. Come on. We could have at least gone to 4.
1: I think a lot of people out there would actually appreciate that, but I think for the people that have to get there at 12 p.m. and set up.
2: Okay, yeah, real. I wasn't on that. Yeah, I'm not on that sheet. That's fair.
1: just you wait. Of course, we have Yolanda Be Cool headlining. Have you seen them before?
2: I have not.
1: No. What are you going to wear? The shuffle pants?
2: One of my many, many pairs that I have just ready to go.
1: You do strike me as a bit of a shuffler yourself, you know?
2: I can't dance to save my life. I'm one of those people who just kind of... I do like the bit of the mum dance. Like the... Can you see what I'm doing right now? The octopus movement?
1: At the ripe age of 22.
2: Yeah.
1: Getting into the mum dance already.
2: Hey, I'm in a turtleneck and a sweater right now. It's 7 in the morning. Can you leave me alone?
1: And that'll be up on the Instagram later. So many of your favourite Fresh DJs down there as well. We have DJ Josh, Kronk, Paul Marshman, DJ Sanchez, and a whole bunch more. It's happening on the 10th of October at Lion Arts Factory. 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In fact, I do believe that second release is almost sold out. So
2: not many left at all.
1: Not many left at all. 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
3: Hey, it's Drew. Here are your headlines. Hindley Street is set for a $15 million transformation, with one-way traffic and wider footpaths. South Australia's road toll has risen over the weekend after two fatal crashes in one day. And a family-owned SA Gelateria has scored 8 gold medals at the Royal Adelaide Show. Over to sport, the Crows season has come to a crushing end following the semi-final at the Gabba.
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3: Today we're headed for a cloudy top of 18 degrees with a chance of showers and right now in the city it's 14 degrees. That's the latest Fresh news. 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

0: DJ Heartstring with 1,000 Lies on Fresh 92.7, the beat of Adelaide. You're hanging out with Steph and Chels taking over for your brekkie. 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
1: Steph.
0: I hate to be this guy, but it's shaping up to be one of those mornings.
1: It really, pretty well, everything that could go wrong this morning has, but we're trying to persevere.
0: Yeah, from the moment I opened my peepers, I knew something was
1: going to
0: be wrong. I knew that something was going to be wrong. So obviously, okay, so here's the thing. I'm going to be so for real. I'm usually late to work.
1: Okay, yep.
0: The fat cats are listening out there, but I'm just gonna flat out say
1: ignore
0: it.
1: That one line, yep.
0: Mm-hmm. And knowing that I was doing brekkie with you, I was like, I better be on time, be a good role model, ease you into the workplace in a responsible way.
1: Absolutely.
0: Well, I woke up late.
1: Mm-hmm. Good start.
0: Couldn't find my shoes.
1: Better start.
0: had to rock the slides to work, get in my car.
1: Mm-hmm.
0: There's no fuel in my car.
1: The best start.
0: Had to stop for fuel. Obviously, that puts me out a little bit too. Mm-hmm. Get to work. Go to open my cottage cheese. It drops all over the floor.
1: This was very entertaining. Oh, I might say this actually was one of the moments that made my morning better.
0: As if it could get any better. Mm. After that, go live. The headphones aren't working. I can't hear what's going to air and what's not going to air.
1: Yep.
0: And at this point, I think, well, I don't know really what else to do from here. So I'm going to be so for real and just say this morning really sucks.
1: Yeah. It was one of those moments where we kind of looked and it's like, oh, it's 7 o'clock in the morning. Like, we've got so long. I had a pretty similar morning. I went home after work, had my nap because you can't call a 2 hour sleep.
0: No.
1: Like, that's not enough.
0: No.
1: So then I got up. There was no coffee at home. No hot water too. Double whammy. It was brilliant. It was really good. I woke up and thought, wow, I've been chosen. Like, this is it.
0: Today's the day.
1: Today's the day indeed. But then we got into the studio and everything's fine. There was coffee here. There is hot water. I might even shower here afterwards. I'm not too sure. Is there a shower here?
0: There isn't. I mean, I know that some people have been prone to the old, like, splash under the armpits, a bit of a sponge, but I would not recommend it, though.
1: Understood.
0: If I can give you any advice, don't do that.
1: For someone who's supposed to be training from Steph right now, and that's the only advice I'm getting, phenomenal.
0: I'll give you some more off air, but maybe let's do this. I think it's a classic, but I think it could be fun to do. How Monday is your Monday?
1: Yeah.
0: There's got to be somebody out there that's got it worse.
1: Someone's got to be. Is there a full moon or something? Are we all meant to be just going through the ringer?
0: I don't know, but I'll look into that later. For a double pass to Palace Nova, How Monday is your Monday? Let's check your roads with Drew.
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0: Fresh 92.7, The Beat of Adelaide, hanging out with Steph and Chelsea for your brekkie. 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And Chelsea, we were chatting before.
1: Mm-hmm.
0: It's a very classic question, but how Monday is your Monday?
2: We've had some pretty good... It's made me feel better reading some of these texts that have come in because... I don't think it's just us having a Monday, Steph. I really don't think it's just us.
0: There really do be something in the air. To recap, I woke up this morning, couldn't find my shoes, had to wear my slides to work, didn't have petrol in the car, got to work, pulled out the cream cheese, dropped it all over the floor, headphones broke, didn't know what was going to air. It's just been a nightmare, dare
2: I
0: rhyme.
2: It has been. Yeah, but it's all going up from here, right? It has to. I'm knocking on wood now that I've said that.
0: Yeah, well, I bloody hope so, my friend. I'm like, because, you know, we've still got 2 hours left, so it's going to be a bad time if that's the case. But heading over to the text line, first one here says, I forgot to bring in my wraps to make my lunch.
2: No, that's a rough start. That is a very rough start. Next one, not much better though. The car battery giving up for the Monday morning.
0: Oh, that would suck. That would suck so bad. And it's cold out there. I hope you have nothing like rosset on for the day, you know?
2: Yeah. I bet you they've got a full day as well that they need their car for.
0: This next one here from Anna. She said, I'm with you, Steph. I dropped my whole coffee down my white pants.
2: Oh, no.
0: That is also...

0: you did that to me, we're no longer friends.
1: You are digging your own grave if you're doing that. And speaking of, this is really awful. Someone called Tom has texted in and said, my pet lizard died this morning. And I don't think that's Tom. As far as I'm aware, he doesn't have a lizard.
0: What about, what fantastic transition, can I just say there, from grave to dead pet lizard.
1: Thank you so much.
0: The last one that we had coming in was, and I think there'd be many who can relate to this, forgot to cancel the Pilates class because there was a bit of a rage over a weekend and she got charged the fee.
1: Oh, that's
0: haven't
1: rough.
0: Even started the day yet and you're $30 down. That's rough.
1: You forgot to read the best part of this text. First of all, it's come through Anon. And true. They said rats at the end of it. Clearly so passionate about it.
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1: In Fitzroy, there's delays on Fitzroy Terrace, eastbound to Prospect Road. Over in Fulham Gardens, it's slow going on Tapleys Hill Road, southbound to Henley Beach Road. And in the city, there's delays on Wakefield Street, eastbound to Pulteney Street. Watch out for speed cameras targeting Kings Road, Paralowie and Osmond Terrace, Norwood.
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1: Hey, it's Drew. Here's what's happening. Hindley Street is set for a $50 million transformation, with one-way traffic and wider footpaths. The City of Adelaide and State Government have partnered on Hindley Street's $50 million transformation, where traffic will travel one way in favour of a high-quality pedestrian experience. South Australia's road toll has risen over the weekend after two fatal crashes in one day. Two men have died in unrelated crashes in Adelaide's southern suburbs late Saturday. One aged 41 sadly died at the scene in Coromandel Valley, and the other a 60-year-old pedestrian who had been struck by a car in Hackham. Investigations into both crashes are ongoing. And a family-owned SA Gelateria has scored 8 gold medals at the Royal Adelaide Show. As part of the 2026 Royal Adelaide Dairy Awards, family-owned and operated business 48 Flavours has walked away with 8 gold medals, including unique, highly-ranked flavours poached pear, goat's curd and honey. Over to sport, the Crows' season has come to a crushing end following the semi-final at the Gabba. Brisbane secured the field when it kicked 5 goals in only 433 seconds to start off the game, the fastest of opening majors in a final on record. And with a 53-point loss, the Adelaide club season has ended before reaching the grand final.
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1: Today we're headed for a cloudy top of 18 degrees with a chance of showers, and right now in the city it's 14 degrees. That's the latest fresh news. 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
0: Since the inception of their bromance, Tom and Callum have done pretty much everything. 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
2: Damn, phone's dead. 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
6: If you are just tuning in, you're not hanging out with Tom and Callum. I'm so sorry to disappoint you. It's Steph and Chelsea taking over for your brekkie. They are on annual leave today, but they will be back tomorrow.
7: They will be.
6: They will be. Chelsea, first ever brekkie. How are you feeling about it?
7: I'm feeling good. The Red Bull's now kicked in. The first half an hour, that was a struggle. But we're defrosting, and I've defrosted now.
6: Yes. Yeah, we certainly have, haven't we? We've got absolutely no choice. So a bit about yourself. You do a show on Sundays.
7: I do. I've got the 9 to 12.
6: Widow of Jen Fresh.
7: Yes, yes, yes.
6: You find yourself to be somewhat of a comedian.
7: I do. I get up on stage and get laughed at by many, many people. By choice too, which is crazy. But
6: what's your favourite heckle ever been?
7: My dad.
6: No swearing though, no swearing.
7: I will not swear on air. I've been very good not to, and I would like to keep that going. No, my favourite heckler would be my own dad, who... I love that man, but I decided to make a joke about me driving, and he goes, oh no, and I said to him, you were the one who taught me how to drive. And he said, well, who else is brave enough to?
6: Oh, classic dad, classic.
7: And he would do that in front of the biggest audience I've had too.
6: You know what? It's not your dad if he doesn't embarrass you like that.
7: Oh,
6: for real.
7: He's something.
6: He's something else. Well, coming up in about 10 minutes, we do have an announcement on the way.
7: So,
6: make sure you stick around for that. We're going to get back into the music. It's Madison Beer, Yes Baby, here on Fresh.

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If I draw five for the day, then we ain't gotta worry, we're nice for the day. Inspired by the sun, take flight.

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1: It's Wiley, Heatwave on Fresh 92.7. 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Now, Chelsea, we have been teasing that there's something coming.
2: We have. All morning.
1: With some more enthusiasm, please.
2: Sorry, the Red Bulls look like gone out. Now I'm like, what do I do now?
1: Yes, we do have something on the way. The announcement is happening now. And to officially announce it, one of the fattest cats in the studio, Sean Craig Murphy, hello.
3: Fats in stature, fat in stature, not in weight.
1: Well, when I say fat, I mean big brained.
3: Thank you. Hey, I've got three things to talk to you guys about.
1: Okay. Mm-hmm.
3: First thing, air check from your first hour and a bit of your show. I thought I'd give you a bit of feedback.
2: Right on air.
1: Go on.
3: Steph, 7 out of 10. Chelsea, 8 out of 10. So.
2: Okay.
1: What could we do to get the extra 2 to 3 points?
3: Oh, I think 7 to your ceiling.
1: What? What does that even mean?
3: That's as good as it
1: gets. Oh, 7's my ceiling. All right, well, we'll be having words about that.
2: Yeah, that's not okay.
3: No, I'm joking.
2: Did someone cut the third mic? Yeah.
1: Sorry, did you want to say something, Sean?
3: You're sounding great. Second thing, I forgot to roster someone on for the daytime shift. So I thought we could take this out to the Fresh text number, which is 1-800-65-38-49-62-71-25.
1: Are you right? It's 04...
2: Are you having a stroke?
1: You've actually just given me 0428-927-927. Should Steph do the workday? I said don't ask that question.
3: Should Steph do the workday or should we make the phone call to Luke or to Noah? Noah could do it as well, okay?
2: Noah's getting Aussie.
1: Well, stick around, so you'll be finding out very soon. But the third announcement...
3: This is the main reason I'm here. Starting next Thursday, September 24... we've got our 28-hour radiothon happening. Do you remember last year?
1: I didn't get any audio for this. I do remember last year. Are you kidding me? I have a tattoo of last year.
3: Why? She does?
1: Yeah, I do.
3: Show Chels.
1: I've got the 27.
2: Oh, that is so cool.
1: Yeah, we did 27 hours last year. So we're upping it this year?
3: Yeah, so this year was Tom and Callum and you doing the 27 hours in a row. No breaks at all. It was just those three guys doing the whole thing.
2: That's
3: which
2: insanity.
3: Was pretty amazing. So we're sharing the load a little bit more. It's more like one of those a relay. You got the little
1: baton? Like the stick.
2: Is it baton?
3: Baton. Yeah. It's a baton. Yeah. So you got the baton and you're changing baton every hour. So we've got 28 radio announcers in 28 hours.
1: Wow.
3: Our job is to raise as much money as we possibly can for the station, because I don't think you realise how much money the station needs just to stay afloat.
1: Yeah.
3: You know, occasionally.
1: I mean, listen to this morning.
3: Not enough money in the world for that.
2: All right,
1: how can people get involved? Are we going to do challenges and things like last year, or does it look different in that way?
3: Yeah, well, there's going to be different ways. You can obviously donate through the Fresh website from next Thursday, from 6 a.m. next Thursday. You can get a shout out for $10. You can get a song request. Get the name of the station. You can have the name of the station as in your name or your business's name for $5,000. Remember, Falcor did it last year.
1: I do remember Falcor very well, good friends of the station, Falco.
2: Understood.
3: And there's a whole lot of different other things that you'll be able to do for a certain amount of money. So maybe not as many challenges as those crazy Tom and Callum did last year.
1: They were my favourite part.
3: There is one other thing that you can do. Yeah. It's meet the fat cats.
1: No one is going to do this. I saw this in the email. No one is going to do it.
3: Do you think I've outpriced it?
1: I think you've outpriced it. $1 million, he said in the staff email, to meet the fat cats. You know what? Let's do a tester. 0428-927-927. Would anyone actually want to meet the fat cats? Is that actually an enticing deal?
3: $1 million. $1 million. So 0498-643-2157.

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2: In West Hindmarsh, there's delays on the north-south motorway southbound to Grange Road. Over in Parkside, it's slow going on Greenhill Road westbound to Unley Road. And in the city, traffic is building on Pulteney Street northbound to Angus Street. Watch out for speed cameras targeting South Terrace, Adelaide and Main North Road, Mawson Lakes. More news and traffic in 15. 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

0: It's DOD and Hayley May with Closure on Fresh 92.7. The Beat of Adelaide. You're hanging out with Steph and Shell's taking over for your brekkie. Tom and Callum back tomorrow, taking some annual leave. 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Chelsea in the studio.
1: Yes, still here, still hanging.
0: Just checking in to make sure you're doing all right this morning. Like I said, been a bit of a morning, been a bit of a weekend.
1: Yes.
0: Producer Rosie came in with quite the story. Hello, how are you?
2: I'm good. It's been a weekend, guys.
0: It has. I mean, you've been up to no good, but you might have a bit of a turnaround.
2: Yes, no, definitely. No, so guys, I went out on the weekend and I, you know, walking around, I was very inspired by the bartenders. Now, context, I have no bartending experience. I don't know how to make a cocktail, pour a drink, or have my RSA, but I ended up walking into a bar and going, you guys need to hire me, actually. Right now, you need to hire me. And I lied to them and I told them, I went, I have my RSA, I'm amazing, like, let's do this, we can figure it out together. And I went home, woke up in the morning, and I was like, oh God, that's a bit embarrassing, a bit awful, gave them my number. I was like, regrets. Who got a message the next day?
0: Oh,
2: me. And now I have a trial shift.
1: Oh, amazing.
0: So this morning they sent you a text after you walked into their bar on the weekend and said, actually, you know what? I think I might want a job here. I think that you should hire me.
2: Yeah.
0: No experience up my sleeve.
2: Nothing.
0: What I can give you is a great personality.
2: Exactly. And you know what? You can teach someone how to make a drink, but you cannot teach them personality.
0: That is so true. God, and shout out to all the personality hires out there as well. I definitely have been one myself. But I was thinking, why don't we do this? What did you lie about on your resume for tickets to Palace Nova? Chelsea, have you ever lied on yours?
1: No, because my previous job was in recruitment. So I was the one who was like picking apart the lies and going like, oh, well, how did you work here when you had no qualifications?
0: What is like the craziest story, the craziest lie you've seen on a resume?
1: There was this one guy who I had an interview and then he called me the day of and said, I'm really sorry, I can't go to my interview, my dad's passed away. And I was like, no, that's all good, man, like, no worries at all.
0: God.
1: He called me 6 months later, he's like, I'm ready to go to an interview. Day of the interview, he called me and he was like, I'm so sorry, I can't go to the interview, my dad's passed away.
0: Oh, no.
1: And I ended up saying, I was like, oh man, like, I'm so, so sorry to hear. Like, was it as sudden as the first time he passed?
0: Oh, no. That's such a good response. What did he come back with?
1: I never heard back from him. I'm blocked on every different phone number that man has.
0: No, I've never lied on my resume because I have this like fear of people thinking that I'm lying even when I'm not.
1: Yeah.
0: So I've never been brave enough to lie on my resume because I just don't have that dog in me. So I really admire you, Rosie,
2: yes. Being
0: so young and so full of passion.
2: And such a liar, really. I really hope they're not listening.
1: You're dedicated. You're dedicated to getting the experience.
0: 100%. 100%. For a double pass to Palace Nova, what did you lie about on your resume? Let's get into your traffic.
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4: In West Hindmarsh, there's delays on the north-south motorway southbound to Grange Road. Over in Medindie, it's slow going on Robe Terrace eastbound to Northcote Terrace. And just outside the city, it's bumper to bumper on Unley Road northbound to South Terrace. Watch out for speed cameras targeting the Parade Kensington and War Memorial Drive, North Adelaide.
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4: Hey, it's Drew. Here are your headlines. Hindley Street is set for a $50 million transformation, with one-way traffic and wider footpaths. South Australia's road toll has risen over the weekend after two fatal crashes in one day. And a family-owned SH Lotteria has scored 8 gold medals at the Royal Adelaide Show. Over to sport, the Crows season has come to a crushing end following the semi-final at the Gabba.
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4: Today we're headed for a cloudy top of 18 degrees with a chance of showers, and right now in the city it's 14 degrees. That's the latest Fresh news. Fresh's annual fundraiser is coming up Thursday, September 24th. 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

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What if I left that?

0: Zara Larson, Talk To Me Zara on Fresh 92.7. You're hanging out with Steph and Chelsea for your brekkie. We are taking over for Tom and Callum. They're going to be back tomorrow. But Chelsea, we had producer Rosie in the studio with us just before, had a bit of a weekend. Girl walks into a bar and
1: demands a job at a place she has no experience in. Really, I went to a bar and I wanted them to hire me and I don't have my RSA. I have no cocktail or bartending experience. And I woke up the next morning feeling pretty shameful about my actions, but I ended up getting a text and a trial shift. So I'm doing that tonight and wishing me luck, really.
0: Chelsea, you work in hospo. Any words of advice?
2: Just fake it till you make it, really. Yeah, the customer's always wrong.
0: Well, if you made it that far and you've secured the interview, it's not even an interview. You kind of bypass the interview. You're straight into it, the trial.
1: They didn't even ask for my resume. Right. Thank God.
0: Thank God for that. So we thought we would do, what did you lie about on your resume? I've never done it. I'm too scared.
2: Yeah.
0: You've never done it, Chelsea?
2: No. I will admit, I have been a reference for a friend when we have not worked together in any way, shape or form.
0: Girl, what was the job for? And what was the lie?
2: This was for when she worked at Woolworths and I was her manager, quote unquote. Mm. And she was the best Woolworths employer they've ever had.
0: Good. Yeah. Okay, good. Yeah. Well, that's reassuring that even though there are some lies, you might pick up a very quality employer.
2: Well, if anyone ever needs someone to lie as a reference, I am available. Text in 0428R
0: 927927. They're heading over to the text line. We've got an anon in here. I work in finance and I like to lie. Okay, nice to admit. And I say I can speak Albanian because when will they ever ask me to use that skill?
2: I kind of like that because when are they going to ask him to use
0: that? But what's the point? What's the point of putting Albanian on your resume? Because that's a fun party trick. You're at the Christmas party. You've just been hired. They're like, oh, yeah, Rosie can speak Albanian. What is that about?
2: No.
1: it's like Confessions of a Shopaholic when she lies and says she can speak Finnish.
0: That's for the girls. And I know exactly what you're talking about. Another one here says, I didn't get my first job until I was 25, but obviously the market is quite competitive. And at that age, you're expected to have a bit of experience up your sleeve. So I made a fake business interstate and used my best friend's mum as the reference for it. Apparently, I worked at, Corn and Cornfield in Coolangatta and answered phones.
2: Oh, wow. Okay, that's impressive. That is a whole lot of backstory there as well.
0: What would Corn and Cornfield do if you're answering phones? Do you sell corn? Are you a farming industry?
1: No, definitely it's something to do with corn, let's be real.
0: So ridiculous.
2: I was thinking tomatoes personally, but
0: it's not tomato and tomato fields.
2: Yes. It's
0: ridiculous.
2: Oh, and the corn and cornfields wasn't.
0: It's not my lie, man. It's not my lie. Rachel texted and said, I lied and said I have a dog when I was applying for a doggy daycare.
2: Okay, that makes sense.
0: This one here. Please keep me anon. I am a lady of the night and lied about my experience. Don't ask me how I can't say anymore, but just know it happens.
2: Oh, I have got so many questions.
0: Just know we have your number. We might be calling you back after this.
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4: In Keswick, there's delays on Richmond Road westbound to Railway Terrace. Over in Medindie, it's slow going on Robe Terrace eastbound to Northcote Terrace. And just outside the city, delays continue on Unley Road northbound to South Terrace. Watch out for speed cameras targeting Greenhill Road Burnside and Walkerville Terrace, Gilberton. 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
1: Hey, it's Drew. Here's what's happening. Hindley Street is set for a $50 million transformation with one-way traffic and wider footpaths. The City of Adelaide and State Government have partnered on Hindley Street's $50 million transformation, where traffic will travel one way in favour of a high-quality pedestrian experience. South Australia's road toll has risen over the weekend after two fatal crashes in one day. Two men have died in unrelated crashes in Adelaide's southern suburbs late Saturday. One aged 41 sadly died at the scene in Coromandel Valley, and the other a 60-year-old pedestrian who had been struck by a car in Hackham. Investigations into both crashes are ongoing. And a family-owned SA Gelateria has scored 8 gold medals with the Royal Adelaide Show. As part of the 2026 Royal Adelaide Dairy Awards, family-owned and operated business 48 Flavours has walked away with 8 gold medals, including unique, highly ranked flavours poached pear, goat's curd and honey. Over to sport, the Crows season has come to a crushing end following the semi-final at the Gabba. Brisbane secured the field when it kicked 5 goals in 433 seconds to start off the game, the fastest of opening majors in a final on record. And with a 53-point loss, the Adelaide club's season has ended before reaching the grand final.
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1: Today we're headed for a cloudy top of 18 degrees with a chance of showers, and right now in the city it's 15 degrees. That's the latest fresh news. 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
3: For a Monday too, an extra long weekend.
2: Yeah, God, it would be good, wouldn't it? It'd be so, so nice. But now, looking around in the news, you know, I was reminiscing on some of the festivals we've had around Adelaide that have just clonked it, you know?
3: Yeah, GTM, was it FOMO?
2: FOMO, remember FOMO Festival?
3: Yeah, was that the one in June?
2: I believe it was the end of the year and it was by the river at some point. Post Malone was down there, a whole bunch of artists. Oh, well, don't get too excited because it's done. But you know what we are getting? I'm really excited about this. Oh, my God. Adelaide's getting Mega Mania. If you are into your wrestling, Chelsea, are you?
3: Whoa. We bring back FOMO.
2: Can we bring back the music festivals? Nah, do you know what? I'm not into wrestling, but I feel like this is kind of crazy.
3: I kind of like the costumes, I will admit. Like, the costumes are really cool.
2: Well, it's... okay, so let me just explain. It's Mega Mania. It's a World Series Wrestling coming to Adelaide on Halloween, actually. Ooh. And it's going to have a whole bunch of WWE... What is AEW? TNA and Japanese wrestling stars.
3: A few letters.
2: Yeah. Can you tell it's absolutely not our strong suit? Yeah. But you know what? I'd be keen to give it a red hot go just because I think...
3: Should we do it? Should we go down?
2: Should we head on down to WrestleMania on Halloween?
3: I think... Oh.
2: Dress up. You reading what I'm thinking?
3: I'm getting my calendar out. Let's go. Hang on.
2: Let's get back into the music. It's Fisher with What a Life here on Fresh.

0: Steph and Chelsea hanging out with you for your brekkie on Fresh 92.7. 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Chelsea, You're new. You don't really
1: know anything, really.
0: You know nothing about
1: nothing. Nothing at all.
0: One thing that we do here in brekkie is on Thursdays, we do the Weird Weekly Wrap-Up, right?
1: Okay.
0: So this is like anything weird that's happening around Adelaide, We wrap it up. It's pretty simple.
1: I love how you had to explain that to me so simply. It's okay. I did get that. I am following.
0: Pretty self-explanatory. But I saw something yesterday. I was out and about and I was like, oh, this is pretty weird. Mm-hmm. We'd love to know what you think. I'll bring it to you on a Monday, right?
1: Okay.
0: So you don't have a lot of time together in the mornings, right? So I was out and about on, where was I? I was like down Semaphore kind of way.
1: Uh-huh.
0: And I was walking along the jetty.
1: Lovely. Mm-hmm, gorgeous way to spend the weekend.
0: Well, you would think, right?
1: Oh, no.
0: It was quite a nice walk. Walking down the jetty, noticed that there was like a lot of crab nets out and about.
1: Okay.
0: You get into crabbing much?
1: It's my favourite pastime, personally, yeah.
0: Nothing I love more than
1: I was there at Semaphore, actually. I saw you.
0: Oh, well, then I'll need to have some words with you, actually, because I was walking down the jetty and I was admiring the scenery. You get to the end and you're taking the photos and you're having a cosmic experience and you're like, wow, this is so, life is so good. I'm having the best time. You know, it's beautiful out here. How lucky am I that I get to experience?
1: You really love Semaphore. Wow. This is good. Yeah, I like it. Some hometown pride.
0: And that's, we're all about local here at Fresh, and you know, something I can vouch for at Semaphore.
1: Beautiful transition there. Very good.
0: Thanks, man. Anywho, I'm taking my picture and all of a sudden I hear someone scream, "Watch out!"
1: Okay.
0: And I turn around
1: and
0: there is a crab getting launched about 10 feet into the air, lands straight in front of me, literally like it's raining crabs.
1: Yeah.
0: Big night overseas at the hostel or walking down?
1: We did have the, what was it, the lady of the night before.
0: What kind of show was this shaping up to be? Anyhow, so you think it stops there, right? It's raining crabs. At this point, I'm picking up a brisk walk. I'm like, I got to get
1: getting
0: out of
1: away
0: this
1: from the crab.
0: Yeah, I got to get out of this town, man. Like, it can't be. Who knows when the next six-legged creature is going to come and flatten me off of my Sunday afternoon.
1: Is six the limit? Is there anything more than six and you're like, oh, what,
0: legs
1: way?
0: On a crab?
1: Yeah. Oh, no, like, how do you feel about octopus with eight legs?
0: Oh, not great.
1: No, okay.
0: But it's not every day I see a flying octopus. But you know what? Weird true. Things have happened. However, I'm walking through and I get to midway down the jetty and I look to my left as I'm trying to brace myself for the next attack. And there's a guy fishing, sitting on his girlfriend's lap, just throwing out the line. Yeah. And I thought to myself, actually, this is quite nice. Love the reverse gender roles. Yeah. You know, nothing like giving your man a good snug when he's out there throwing the line. So I was
1: what's supportive girlfriend.
0: Supportive girlfriend. But yeah, a bit of a weird one. Can you give me a rating out of 10?
1: Is it rating how weird that is?
0: Yeah.
1: Four. I think just because you're not used to seeing it, I'm going to go 7.5 out of 10. Because I would do a double take for sure if I had seen it. I would be like, hang on. Like, I love it, but I have many questions.
0: But are you talking about seeing the guy in her lap or are you talking about the flying crabs?
1: Both.
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